Welcome once more to the gate. This is Real Tunnel. Lapin Cult 15 music. Music for 15 girls.

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0: Choppers and coppers. Choppers and coppers. Choppers,
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0: choppers,
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0: choppers, coppers, choppers, choppers, choppers, choppers, choppers, choppers, choppers, choppers, choppers, choppers, choppers, choppers, choppers, choppers, choppers, choppers, choppers, choppers, choppers, choppers, choppers, choppers, choppers, choppers, choppers, choppers, choppers, choppers, choppers, choppers, choppers, choppers, choppers, choppers, choppers, choppers, choppers, choppers, choppers, choppers, choppers, choppers, choppers, choppers, choppers, choppers, choppers, choppers, choppers, choppers, choppers, choppers, choppers, choppers, choppers, choppers, choppers, choppers, choppers, choppers, choppers, choppers, choppers, choppers, choppers, choppers, choppers, choppers, choppers, choppers, choppers, choppers, choppers, choppers, choppers, choppers, choppers, choppers, choppers, choppers, choppers, choppers, chopp

It's raining broken glass. While I sit on my ass. People dive into the street. While I play with my meat. I like to watch. Planes explode. I like to watch. The money shot. I like to watch. Planes explode. I like to watch. The money shot. My steel melted and my tower is coming down. I like to watch.

There are many things in the world, and you are one of them. Many things keep happening, and you are one of them. And the happening that is you keeps falling like snow on the landscape of not you. Love recognized. Love recognized.

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What you see is not what you get. Desire.

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1: Okay, and what time? At what time did you leave your house?
0: Three morning.
1: And you do that, how many times a week you do that? To go to work.
0: لا يا زلمة تحكي إنه كم كنه كل كل أسبوع كل week every week
1: once a week
0: every day 30 o'clock morning
1: every day
0: can yes it's hard but I must to be at work because I won't leave.
1: You have a family?
0: Yes.
1: Children?
0: Yes. One boy.
1: Go
0: yes, go to, today. Go work and back to home. You won't ease this work. Go and back, just. And شو معه تصريح بالإنجليزي هذا السنة؟
2: شو؟
0: 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You won't تصريح. شو يعني تصريح بالإنجليزي؟ تصريح. You won't permission for all free. Yeah. Thank you.
3: يلا تلبيب
4: I'm from Kalkilia.
1: Kalkilia.
4: Yes.
1: Come here every day?
4: Yes.
1: Every day you pass the checkpoint?
4: Okay, yes. Yes, every day I inside from this Ma'bar.
1: How long does it take to pass the checkpoint?
4: Maybe half hour.
1: That's all.
4: Yes. Sometimes it be so much.
1: Why?
4: From the Jewish. From the Jewish, close the gate, and we can't inside this.
1: And then what you do if you cannot pass?
4: Nothing.
1: Home?
4: No. We stop and wait to then. Of the
1: family?
4: Yes, I have one children and one wife.
1: And only people with a family can get inside? Tell me about the tasrih.
4: Tasrih, not everyone can have the tasrih. Okay? Somebody. Okay, and anybody inside the Janice Jimble English see the site can't have a issue تصريح. Okay, somebody but just somebody can have a تصريح. Just like this.
1: How is the situation for you in general?
4: So bad.
1: Can you explain?
4: Maybe no.
1: Why not? This is radio. Nobody knows
4: I know, but I can't explain everything, okay? I can't have a travel, have a anything like this. I can't have it. But I can go to work and go to home, just like this, okay? Just like this. Anything else? Anything else?
1: What do you want?
4: Inshallah, if the God allowed us to be this land free, just like this, to us, Palestinian, you know, just like this.
1: Where do you work?
4: Where?
1: Yes.
4: In Zaljulia. Yes.
1: And what time do you go home? What time you finish?
4: In 7. At 7. At 7 p.m.
1: PM.
4: PM.
1: And the money is better. How is the money?
4: 300 shekel.
1: A day.
4: A day. In Palestine, bad, so bad. Okay. You spend, we spend a tasrih 2,700 every month. Yes, every month.